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0: Coming up to the final day for the Big Dog Days of Summer tomorrow. The Big Dog is 99.5 WJLS. And we only have just limited family four packs of tickets left to get to Dollywood in beautiful Tennessee. And we're talking about getting you and your family there with that family four pack of tickets tomorrow. 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Be calling number 9 on the dog lines. And let's get you these tickets to Dollywood, the last day of the Big Dog Days of Summer. 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
7: The Metro News Acura with the forecast, calling for clouds, a couple of thunderstorms around for the nighttime, going down to the upper 60s. Then for tomorrow, your Friday, looks like more clouds, humid conditions, a couple of more thunderstorms coming on in with a high of 82. And then the return of some sunshine on Saturday with a chance of afternoon thunderstorms and a high in the lower 80s.

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place where you wake up with Farley and Felicity weekday mornings and get all that great country music all day and all night long. The Big Dog 99.5 WJLS, Mikey V After Dark, where there's water at a wedding. Grayl and James on your Big Dog.

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3: The Metro News Acura with a forecast calling for clouds, a couple of thunderstorms around for the nighttime, going down to the upper 60s. Then for tomorrow, your Friday, looks like more clouds, humid conditions, a couple of more thunderstorms coming on in with a high of 82. And then the return of some sunshine on Saturday with a chance of afternoon thunderstorms and a high in the lower 80s.

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0: Can't wait to be at the State Fair of West Virginia next week. The big dog is there. The big dog, 99.5 WJLS. I know Jeffrey Joe is going to be there. I know Farley. I know Felicity's going to be there, too. The whole big dog crew is going to be there. So stop on by. We'll be broadcasting live all throughout the week at the State Fair of West Virginia. We would love to say hi and shake your hand. And I know that Farley loves to give hugs. So if you're a hugger, Farley's your guy. Next week at the State Fair of West Virginia, we'd love to see you there with the big dog, 99.5 WJLS.
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The perfect way to wind down the nighttime, the perfect way to wind down the summertime. 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
6: The Metro News Acura weather forecast calling for clouds, a couple of thunderstorms around for the nighttime, going down to the upper 60s. Then for tomorrow, your Friday, looks like more clouds, humid conditions, a couple of more thunderstorms coming on in with a high of 82. And then the return of some sunshine on Saturday with a chance of afternoon thunderstorms and a high in the lower 80s.

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0: 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Mikey V After Dark, breaking out the Hardy, Eric Church, Tim McGraw, and Morgan Wallen on the Big Dog.
1: My name's John MacArthur, and I work this dirt.

There's exactly one more day left in the Big Dog Days of Summer, and that day would be tomorrow. The Big Dog, 99.5 WJLS. And as fast as it came, that's as fast as it goes. But you know what? It's not over yet. There's still one more day to celebrate the Big Dog Days of Summer with Farmer Klein and Campbell PLLC. And one more day to get your family four-pack of tickets to Get to Dollywood in Pigeon Forge, Tennessee. Get the chance to win tomorrow with the Big Dog Touchstones, the Big Dog Days of Summer, only from the

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The Metro News AccuWeather forecast calling for clouds, a couple of thunderstorms around for the nighttime, going down to the upper 60s. Then for tomorrow, your Friday, looks like more clouds, humid conditions, a couple of more thunderstorms coming on in with a high of 82. And then the return of some sunshine on Saturday with a chance of afternoon thunderstorms and a high in the lower 80s.

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5: The Metro News Acura weather forecast calling for clouds, a couple of thunderstorms around for the nighttime, going down to the upper 60s. Then for tomorrow, your Friday, looks like more clouds, humid conditions, a couple of more thunderstorms coming on in with a high of 82. And then the return of some sunshine on Saturday with a chance of afternoon thunderstorms and a high in the lower 80s.

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4: The Metro News AccuWeather forecast calling for clouds, a couple of thunderstorms around for the nighttime, going down to the upper 60s. Then for tomorrow, your Friday, looks like more clouds, humid conditions, a couple of more thunderstorms coming on in with a high of 82. And then the return of some sunshine on Saturday with a chance of afternoon thunderstorms and a high in the lower 80s.

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9: The Metro News Acura with a forecast calling for clouds, a couple of thunderstorms around for the nighttime, going down to the upper 60s. Then for tomorrow, your Friday, looks like more clouds, humid conditions, a couple of more thunderstorms coming on in with a high of 82. And then the return of some sunshine on Saturday with a chance of afternoon thunderstorms at a high in the lower 80s.

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10: 6:21. It's the Big Dog Morning Show. Good morning to you. We've made it to Friday. Oh, yeah. Got a great show for you. Don't forget, we got the Big Dog Days of Summer going on. Another chance for you to get those Dollywood tickets. If you listen up for that, this is those touch tones. Just be caller 9. It's that simple. Looks like we got some cars that are going to be discontinued after this year. We're going to talk about that, as well as about the Big Dog Birthday Club, Big Dog Brain Strain, and so much more. Blizzy Lynn, make that coffee. She'll be in here in a second. The Big Dog Morning Show.

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3: 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Today we're looking at cloudy, humid, a couple of showers, and heavy thunderstorms possible, high near 80. Tonight, partly cloudy with a thunderstorm, low 70. Tomorrow, we're looking at clouds, got an afternoon thunderstorm possible, high 82. Sunday, sun and clouds, yep, got a thunderstorm possible in the afternoon, high 86. And then back to work on Monday, sun and clouds, a couple of showers and thunderstorms, high near 80. Right now, Max McDowell.

0: We got a way you can save some money later on this morning.
1: That's right. 50-50 Friday. It's Kobe Asian Fusion.
0: Yep. We're going to tell you all about it right after Dan and Shay's latest. It's called Say So. It's a Big Dog Morning Show.
1: Good morning.

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1: Help.
0: Please help me.
1: Help.
0: 6:36. Hey, it's Friday. We made it.
1: Friday. Yeah, you know what that means? 50-50 Friday.
0: I see, I'm used to my alarm telling me.
1: Yes. Well, you better have that alarm set because at 9 a.m. sharp, we've got Kobe Asian Fusion on Townsend Road in Fayetteville. Over there by Walmart, Five Below and all that. Serving up some of the best hibachi Chinese Thai wok sushi dishes.
0: You gotta go try it. You gotta go try it. So good.
1: I need to, because I love that kind of food. I need to give me a 50-50.
0: I got hibachi chicken and fried rice. It was like the freshest fried rice I've ever
1: had. I love fried rice.
0: Sometimes you can get it and you're like, oh, that's been sitting around.
1: Yeah.
0: Nope. Ooh. Oh, it was so good.
1: I like the vegetables, too. I love the cooked
0: vegetables.
1: See,
0: I'm the no vegetables, double fried rice guy.
1: I love the vegetables. I could eat just the vegetables. I love the vegetables.
0: Well, save yourself some money. 9 a.m. sharp this morning. WJLS.com. That's where you can save some money.
1: That's right.
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0: little crazy. Well, I got some bad news if you like certain brands of cars, because looks like we're going to be getting rid of some. They're discontinuing them after this year. Number one shocks me.
1: Number one shocks me, too. So we'll start off with number one. The Ford Escape. After 25 years.
0: 25 years? They're not making the Ford Escape anymore.
1: Interesting. I thought that was a pretty popular car,
0: too.
1: The Volkswagen ID.4.
0: I don't even know. That's an electric car. I don't even know what that
1: SUV.
0: Is.
1: Already heading into retirement.
0: I can't afford number three, so.
1: Me either. A Jaguar F-Pace.
0: Yeah, no.
1: It's one of the engines from the Jaguar gas-powered era, mm-hmm. So they're starting an all-electric lineup, so they're just phasing that one out.
0: Okay.
1: The Toyota GR Supra. It will no longer be in manufacturing.
0: So that they partnered with BMW to come up with
1: that. Yeah, BMW, right. So they've decided to end the GR Supra. And finally, the Tesla Model S. One of the most famous electric cars ever made, but all good things come to an end.
0: Why? I wonder why.
1: I don't know. And again, I thought they were pretty popular. So, like, why they're
0: maybe they're coming out with like the new S. You know what I mean?
1: They're gonna come out with a Model T.
0: It's the S Slim.
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3: The West Virginia Board of Education has declared a state of emergency for Wyoming County Schools amid concerns about the district's operation and leadership. State Superintendent Michelle Blatt recommended placing the county under a 30-day corrective action plan. During that period, the State Department of Education will provide targeted assistance, additional training for county board members, and a liaison to address leadership concerns. A state report identified problems involving board governance, leadership, personnel practices, and financial management. The state board is expected to review the county's progress in December. It could then extend the state of emergency or intervene directly in the operation of Wyoming County schools. Nearly 1,800 new businesses registered in West Virginia during July. Secretary of State Chris Warner says Kanawha County led the state with 147 registrations, followed by Raleigh County with 98, Berkeley County with 95, Monongalia and Jefferson counties rounded out the top five. Of the 1,796 businesses registered statewide, 123 were nonprofits, 190 qualified for free waiver programs. Those programs waive the initial registration fee. The Boots to Business program also waives 4 years of annual reporting filing fees, potentially saving new business owners up to $250. The Fayette County Board of Education has voted unanimously to fire former state delegate and Oak Hill High School teacher Elliot Pritt. The board suspended Pritt without pay retroactive to June 22nd and terminated his contract effective immediately. The criminal complaint alleges he exchanged explicit material with a teenage student and later had sexual encounters with her inside his classroom. Following his arrest, Pritt resigned from the West Virginia legislature and withdrew from the November ballot. The Oak Hill City Council also voted this week to remove a military recognition banner honoring Pritt. Their criminal case remains pending. If you see news happening, text NEWS to 35651 to submit a tip. That's your news update. I'm Fred Persinger II.
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3: 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We have a flood watch in effect until 11 p.m. tonight for much of the Big Dog listening area. Today, we've got clouds and humid with a couple of showers and heavy thunderstorms, high around 80. Tonight, partly cloudy with a thunderstorm possible, low around 70. And tomorrow, we've got cloudy with an afternoon thunderstorm possible, high around 82. Sunday, sunny skies and clouds with a thunderstorm in spots by the afternoon, high around 86. And Monday, clouds and sunshine with a couple of showers and thunderstorms, high 80.
4: Got partly cloudy skies throughout southern West Virginia. Beckley Center at 61, Bluefield 69, and Lewisburg 70 on the Big Dog.
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0: You ever said to yourself, I want some fried chicken and a cookie?
1: Yeah, sometimes.
0: What if you combined them?
1: I don't know about that much.
0: We'll talk about it after. 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
1: Good morning.
0: And, chicken and cookies.
1: Good combo.
0: Together?
1: Until you make them one thing.
0: Yeah.
1: KFC and Oreo have a collaboration where they've created a fried chicken cookie.
0: Can't believe this wasn't made in America.
1: I know. Yeah, this is not available in the U.S. It's actually only available in China right now.
0: Well, listen to the reason. You'll know why. It's actually not a deep fried Oreo. That's what I was thinking when we first looked at this.
1: Yeah, no. That would make sense. No, this is an Oreo with the typical chocolate cookie wafer.
0: Right.
1: And then instead of the regular cream center, it has a 11 herbs and spices flavored center. Yeah, that's pretty gross. There's no actual chicken involved, though. I don't know if that makes it better or worse.
0: I was going to say, it might make it a little better. Are we really running? I mean, come on.
1: Apparently.
0: Listen, I wouldn't eat that on a dare.
1: I love the special flavored Oreos. Like, I love to taste them, whatever. Like, when celebrities do collabs, but this is a bit far for me. A little too far.
0: I'm trying to imagine. I just can't.
1: I can't either. This is part of Oreo's Playful Time Traveler collection that they're having in China. They also have a retro popcorn flavored Oreo, which that sounds pretty good.
0: That's better.
1: Sweet and salty.
0: Sure.
1: Popcorn flavored Oreo.
0: That we'll try.
1: The chicken.
0: KFC Oreo. Nah.
1: No, thank you. Do they want you to dip it in gravy instead of milk? Like, instead of milk's favorite cookie, gravy's favorite cookie?
0: All right, I'm cutting you off.

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0: 7:20 on the dot.
1: Wow, you timed that out well.
0: I'm just so good. National Tattoo Removal Day.
1: Oh, I'm not getting any of mine removed.
0: You're going to get them all removed.
1: No, I'm not getting any removed.
0: I'm going to go ahead and take you in.
1: I spent too much money on that.
0: We're going to fix all that.
1: No, thank you.
0: 27 days until NFL season kicks off and 21 Yay. Days until Labor Day week.
1: Wonderful things.
0: I'm not counting them.
1: Wonderful things.
0: Totally not counting. Speaking of NFL, Tim Tebow, he's 39.
1: Wow, happy birthday, Tim Tebow. Happy birthday, Mila Kunis.
0: Mila Kunis.
1: You know, from that 70s show and stuff. She's 43 today.
0: Also, Holly Berry, she's 60. Wow, she looks great for 60.
1: She does. Also, Magic Johnson, he's 67 today.
0: And comedian legend Steve Martin, 81.
1: Wow,
0: that makes me feel a little old. Any local celebrities?
1: Yes, happy birthday to Tamisha Hess of Beckley. She's celebrating today.
0: If you want to celebrate, we want to celebrate with you.
1: That's right.
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0: area. Today we've got clouds and humid with a couple of showers and heavy thunderstorms, high around 80. Tonight partly cloudy with a thunderstorm possible, low around 70. Tomorrow cloudy and an afternoon thunderstorm possible, high around 82. On Sunday, clouds and sunshine with a thunderstorm in spots by the afternoon, high around 86. And Monday, clouds and sunshine with a couple of showers and thunderstorms, high around 80.
1: Got partly cloudy skies throughout southern West Virginia. Beckley at 72, Princeton of Bluefield 70, Lewisburg at 71 with Zach

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1: Good morning.
0: TGIF.
1: Yay.
0: I'm ready for the weekend.
1: I am too.
0: I don't know what I'm going to do.
1: I don't either.
0: We don't have to go to the fair. Jeff's going to the fair this weekend.
1: Yes, Jeff is working the fair this weekend. One of us has to be here.
0: Oh, yeah.
1: To.
0: Yeah, we have to come in and do the quick air shifts, but that's all
1: right. Yeah. It's okay.
0: I'm sleepy.
1: I am too. Hey, and you're not the one who worked the fair yesterday. You're doing it today.
0: No, but I worked late.
1: You did work late yesterday.
0: We in the midst of some upgrades for the Big Dog. We'll mention that on the air. I can't wait.
1: I'm excited.
0: And we have more secrets that we can give away later.
1: All the secrets. We're secretive people.
0: We got secrets.
1: We're secretive people.
0: But right now, we want somebody to win some Chick-fil-A, which would be delicious right now.
1: So good.
0: All you have to do is answer the Big Dog Brain Strength Cross and you win. It's that easy. Deals with driving. Now, I am going to say that the answer, I'm going to give a hint right away.
1: Right away.
0: The answer deals with not driving.
1: Not driving. Being outside of the vehicle.
0: First quote. Go ahead. Fire away.
1: Today's question is 56% of drivers say they have done this at least once. What have they done?
0: I've done this.
1: I've done this too. It's fairly common. Over half, 56% of people say they have done this at of drivers say they have done this at least once. What have they done?
0: So you don't do it while you're in the car.
1: Right. I thought it was like eating.
0: Yeah, I was like, that's like 90.
1: Eating while you're driving.
0: That's probably like 90.
1: I do that like every other day.
0: Speeding is probably like 100.
1: 100. Yeah, everybody does it at some point.
0: But again, 56% of drivers say they have done this at least once. What have they done? First correct call, you're going to win. 1-800-995-9557. Call now and good luck. Listen.

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1: 56% of drivers say they have done this at least once. What have they done?
0: Good morning, Big Dog. What do you think it is?
2: Got out without the car being in park.
1: Oh, no.
0: Oh, no. Oh, that would be bad, wouldn't it?
2: Yes.
0: That's a good guess, but not the right one.
1: Hello, Big Dog. What do you think it is?
2: Locked your keys in your vehicle.
1: Oh, locked your keys in your car.
0: That's a good guess, but not the right one.
3: 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Did you hear it?
1: Yeah.
0: All right, what's that question? One more time.
1: 56% of drivers say that they have done this at least once. What have they done?
0: 1-800-995-9557. 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

0: Big Dog Brain Strain.
1: 56% of drivers say they have done this at least once. What have they done?
0: Good morning, Big Dog. What do you think it is?
2: Did they forgot where they parked the car?
1: That's correct.
0: Yes,
1: forgot
0: that's
1: where
0: it.
1: They parked.
0: I've done it.
1: I have too.
0: Who are we talking to?
2: George Martoli.
1: Well, George, you just got some Chick-fil-A this morning.
2: Well, thank you.
1: Of course. 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
4: The West Virginia Board of Education has declared a state of emergency for Wyoming County Schools amid concerns about the district's operation and leadership. State Superintendent Michelle Blatt recommended placing the county under a 30-day corrective action plan. During that period, the State Department of Education will provide targeted assistance, additional training for county board members, and a liaison to address leadership concerns. A state report identified problems involving board governance, leadership, personnel practices, and financial management. The state board is expected to review the county's progress in December. It could then extend the state of emergency or intervene directly in the operation of Wyoming County Schools. Nearly 1,800 new businesses registered in West Virginia during July. Secretary of State Chris Warner says Kanawha County led the state with 147 registrations, followed by Raleigh County with 98, Berkeley County with 95, Monongalia and Jefferson counties rounded out the top five. Of the 1,796 businesses registered statewide, 123 were nonprofits, 190 qualify for free waiver programs. Those programs waive the initial registration fee. The Boots to Business program also waives 4 years of annual reporting filing fees, potentially saving new business owners up to $250. The Fayette County Board of Education has voted unanimously to fire former state delegate and Oak Hill High School teacher Elliot Pritt. The board suspended Pritt without pay retroactive to June 22nd and terminated his contract effective immediately. The criminal complaint alleges he exchanged explicit material with a teenage student and later had sexual encounters with her inside his classroom. Following his arrest, Pritt resigned from the West Virginia legislature and withdrew from the November ballot. The Oak Hill City Council also voted this week to remove a military recognition banner honoring Pritt. The criminal case remains pending. If you see news happening, text NEWS to 35651 to submit a tip. That's your news update. I'm Fred Persinger II.
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0: hear that? 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
5: That's your news AccuWeather. A flood watch is in effect until 11 p.m. tonight for much of the Big Dog listening area. Today we've got clouds and humid with a couple of showers and heavy thunderstorms, high around 80. Tonight, partly cloudy with a thunderstorm possible, low around 70. Tomorrow, cloudy with an afternoon thunderstorm possible, high around 82. On Sunday, we got sunshine and clouds with a thunderstorm in spots in the afternoon, a high around 86. And on Monday, clouds and sunshine with a couple of showers and thunderstorms, high around 80.
6: Partly cloudy skies throughout southern West Virginia. Sun's trying its best, to peek through those clouds. It's trying. Beckley set at 72, Princeton and Bluefield at 70, and Lewisburg at 71 with some Jason Aldean right here on the Big Dog.

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0: This song is like my inner thoughts.
1: South of Sanity. Hey, we made it to Friday, though.
2: That's right, TGIF. It is Friday.
1: We made it to Friday.
2: It's 8:07. Good morning. Good morning. And, you know, celebrities, some tip really well, others,
1: yeah.
2: But here are, let's do the worst. Let's start with worst and then go to best. We're just going to do the top three. Tina Fey, she's on SNL, also been in some movies. This is the worst list. They said she's very demanding, smoked a cigarette at an outdoor table. Even asked to be, you know, stop smoking. She still did it anyways.
1: Oh,
2: she gross. Left in a less than 10% tip.
1: Oh my gosh, at least do 20.
2: I always say tip if it's good service, tip.
1: Yeah, definitely. Also on the list, Jane Fonda said she came into our small Irish pub with Sally Fields for lunch. Fonda paid the bill and left a big zero in the tip part.
2: Oh, those are my favorite.
1: I'll leave, if you leave a zero in the tip part, you better leave cash. like if you don't want the tip put on your card, you can leave it in cash.
2: Number one on the worst list, you don't want to be here, Jay-Z. Not only was he rude, he also does not tip. He doesn't tip.
1: Oh, no.
2: Now, the best list, Post Malone.
1: Awesome.
2: He's a super good tipper. Usually leaves somewhere between 50 and 100% tips. Very polite and all around a great guest.
1: He seems like such a good guy.
2: Yeah.
1: Number two, Miley Cyrus. Not only is she kind, she's also low maintenance and tipped 200% and was a total sweetheart, is what they said. So that's
2: number one, Bruce Willis.
1: Wow.
2: He was always an extremely well-tipper and signed autographs for almost everyone. Great guy.
1: Awesome.
2: You know, he's not doing well.

0: Well, health-wise.
1: I know, that's so sad.
0: That's why he doesn't do movies anymore.
1: Yeah.
0: But then I've also heard horror stories about him on sets.
1: Right.
0: You know what I mean?
1: Yeah.
0: So I'm like, oh, well, he's nice in the public.
1: It seems like he's nicer to the public
0: but
1: than
0: hey, there's
1: coworkers.
0: People like that. You know, yeah, they're like, true. And then when they get to work, they're a nightmare.
1: Yeah, like you.
0: Felicity.

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0: Matthew McConaughey. He is the Amziah King.
1: And the next one is all for you. It's Paw Patrol, the Dino movie.
0: The Dino movie.
1: We got two dinosaur movies over
0: My here. Nephew loves Patrol. It's pretty good.
1: My kids do too, so.
0: Love Patrol.
1: Let's be honest. If the Farleys go to the movies this weekend, which movie am I
0: You're
1: watching?
0: You're going to see the Dino movie.
1: Paw Patrol.
0: Paw Patrol.
1: That's what we'll end up watching.
0: It looks so good. It looks so cute.
1: It's the dad life.
0: Yeah. You got to watch the movies the kids want to see.
1: Hey, I don't care. As long as we're doing something. Hey, on the way, we got some more of your hot country favorites. Metro News AccuWeather on the way. Ella Langley for you. Some Luke Combs. Hang tight. It's a Big Dog Morning Show.
0: Good morning.
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2: 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Today, clouds and humid with a couple of showers and heavy thunderstorms, high around 80. Tonight, partly cloudy with a thunderstorm possible, low around 70. Tomorrow, cloudy and an afternoon thunderstorm, a high around 82. Sunday, sunshine and clouds with a thunderstorm in some spots by the afternoon, high around 86. And on Monday, we got clouds and sunshine with a couple of showers and thunderstorms, high around 80.
3: Got partly cloudy skies in southern West Virginia. We're setting right around 71 with the number one song in country this year so far. It's Ella Langley choosing Texas.
2: Love it.

0: Totally didn't plan that at all, did we?
1: I did not plan that.
0: Luke Combs has announced his 2027 stadium dates.
1: Yes,
0: and he has. Right there he was with Days Like These. Of course, the stadium dates. What's going to be the closest one for us? Probably Pittsburgh?
1: Pittsburgh, yeah, probably.
0: May 8th.
1: Hey, it'd be a nice little trip to Pittsburgh.
0: Do you know how long it takes to Pittsburgh?
1: No.
0: Like 4 hours from
1: 4 hours?
0: It's like, when you're here, you can either go to Charlotte or you can go to Pittsburgh. It's the same distance.
1: Yeah.
0: So it's really not that far. You're about an hour past Morgantown. You're there.
1: Hey, he's got some awesome guests coming with him, too. Shenandoah, Treaty Oak Revival, Avriana.
0: Nice. That's going to be a great show.
1: Avriana's going to be at the fair here in like a couple days.
0: But he's got 12 stadium dates. It all kicks off starting April 3rd in Arlington, Texas. You can check out all the dates there online. It'd be great to see Luke Combs in concert.
1: That would be so good.
0: Let's go.
1: Let's do it. I'm down. Play.
0: Got some Garth Brooks for you. Also, Bailey Zimmerman and lots more. It's a Big Dog Morning Show.
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0: First, we're going to do some Bailey Zimmerman, Chevy Silverado, number one for country, number one period. 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
0: Got some random facts for your Friday.
1: Yes. Do you know what a group of ferrets is called?
0: No.
1: It's called a business.
0: I guess.
1: Group of ferrets is called a business.
0: MASH was set during the Korean War, and it lasted four times longer on television than the Korean War itself.
1: Oh.
0: MASH lasted 11 years, and the Korean War only lasted three.
1: Oh, wow.
0: So there you go.
1: Didn't know that. Also, there are more tigers in Americans' backyards and zoos than there are in the wild. There are only 4,000 to 5,000 tigers in the wild, and 5,000 to 7,000 are being kept as exotic pets.
0: That's insane.
1: I know.
0: Wild. I don't want to come over and pet your tiger. Nope.
1: No, me neither. Let them be wild and free.
0: Let them run. On the way, Metro News AccuWeather for you. Also, Rascal Flatts for you. Morgan Wallen, Hardy, lots more. It's a Big Dog Morning Show.
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3: The West Virginia Board of Education has declared a state of emergency for Wyoming County Schools amid concerns about the district's operation and leadership. State Superintendent Michelle Blatt recommended placing the county under a 30-day corrective action plan. During that period, the State Department of Education will provide targeted assistance, additional training for county board members, and a liaison to address leadership concerns. A state report identified problems involving board governance, leadership, personnel practices, and financial management. The state board is expected to review the county's progress

0: in December. It could then extend the state of emergency or intervene directly in the operation of Wyoming County schools. Nearly 1,800 new businesses registered in West Virginia during July. Secretary of State Chris Warner says Kanawha County led the state with 147 registrations, followed by Raleigh County with 98, Berkeley County with 95, Monongalia and Jefferson counties rounded out the top five. Of the 1,796 businesses registered statewide, 123 were nonprofits, 190 qualified for free waiver programs. Those programs waive the initial registration fee. The Boots to Business program also waives 4 years of annual reporting filing fees, potentially saving new business owners up to $250. The Fayette County Board of Education has voted unanimously to fire former state delegate and Oak Hill High School teacher Elliot Pritt. The board suspended Pritt without pay retroactive to June 22nd and terminated his contract effective immediately. The criminal complaint alleges he exchanged explicit material with a teenage student and later had sexual encounters with her inside his classroom. Following his arrest, Pritt resigned from the West Virginia legislature and withdrew from the November ballot. The Oak Hill City Council also voted this week to remove a military recognition banner honoring Pritt. Their criminal case remains pending. If you see news happening, text NEWS to 35651 to submit a tip. That's your news update. I'm Fred Persinger II.
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2: Big Dog Weather. Metro News AccuWeather. We got a flood watch for much of the Big Dog listening area until 11 p.m. tonight. We're looking at cloudy skies, a couple showers and heavy thunderstorms possible, high near 80. Tonight, partly cloudy with a thunderstorm, low 70. Tomorrow, cloudy with some afternoon thunderstorms, high 82. Sunday, sun and clouds with a thunderstorm in spots by the afternoon, high 86. And then back to work on Monday. We've got some sun and clouds with a couple showers and thunderstorms, high near 80.
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0: 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It's called MacArthur. It's the Big Dog Morning Show, 99.5 WJLS. 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
1: Good morning.
0: Good morning. And let's take a look at history. You know, it's August 14th. Lots of things happened on this date.
1: Yes.
0: Looking 11 years ago today in 2015, Straight Outta Compton was released.
1: Cool.
0: And then 17 years ago today, 2009, District 9 was released. That was a different movie, but I really liked it.
1: I have not seen it.
0: And then 19 years ago today, 2007, Luke Bryan released his album, I'll Stay Me.
1: Great album. 81 years ago today in 1945, World War II ended with Japan's surrender. And 91 years ago today in 1935, President Franklin D. Roosevelt signed the Social Security Act into law, creating unemployment insurance and pension plans for the elderly.
0: So there you go. Lots of things happen on this date.
1: That's
0: on the
1: right.
0: way, we've got some more of your hot country favorites, Metro News AccuWeather on the way, also some Jason Aldean and some Luke Bryan for you.
1: Thanks.
0: It's the Big Dog Morning
1: Good
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1: Good morning.
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3: 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Metro News AccuWeather. We got a flood watch for much of the Big Dog listening area until 11 p.m. tonight. We're looking at cloudy skies, a couple showers and heavy thunderstorms possible, high near 80. Tonight, partly cloudy with a thunderstorm, low 70. Tomorrow, cloudy with some afternoon thunderstorms, high 82. Sunday, sun and clouds with a thunderstorm in spots by the afternoon, high 86. And then back to work on Monday. We've got some sun and clouds with a couple showers and thunderstorms, high near 80.

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1: Good morning.
0: Jason Aldean, don't tell on me. You remember the movie Barbie?
1: I do.
0: It was a huge hit.
1: People loved it.
0: So a sequel is pretty much a no-brainer, but stories have been going around recently over the last several weeks that it's not quite coming together because apparently some certain people want too much money.
1: Those certain people, including Margot Robbie, Ryan Gosling, and director Greta Gerwig, and her husband slash co-writer, Noah. They all want a significant upfront raise for this movie. So according to Variety, Margot made $50 million for both starring in the movie and producing it. And Greta Gerwig reportedly pocketed tens of millions herself. Sources say that Warner Brothers have made half a dozen offers over the last few years, and they've all been rejected. So the studio only has about 4 more months to close a deal on the sequel before the rights revert back to Mattel. So they better get a move on.
0: So while you were reading there, I did a little research. Uh-huh. So they're like, you know, we just can't make this. Everybody wants too much money. Mm-hmm. You know how much money the first Barbie movie made?
1: Like billions.
0: $1.448 billion.
1: Yeah.
0: Like, bam.
1: They can afford a little raise.
0: They can afford it. Yeah. I mean, if they really want to make the movie, they can afford it.
1: Absolutely.
0: It made $636 million in just America.
1: Wow.
0: So
1: yeah, they can afford a little bit of a raise.
0: They can afford a raise. Yeah,
1: do it.
0: I want a raise too, dang it.
1: Yeah, while we're at it, same.
0: Hey, on the way, we got some more of your Hot Country favorites. Don't forget, Big Dog Days of Summer. We got another family four-pack of tickets for Dollywood. Just be listening for those touch tunes and you can win.
1: That's right.
0: Jackson Dean on the way, Taylor Swift on lots more. It's the Big Dog Morning Show.
1: Good morning.
0: Good morning.

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7: A flood watch is in effect tonight until 11 p.m. for much of the Big Dog listening area. Today we got clouds and humid with a couple of showers and heavy thunderstorms, a high around 80. Tonight we've got partly cloudy with thunderstorms, a low around 70. Tomorrow, cloudy with an afternoon thunderstorm possible, high around 82. On Sunday, sunshine and clouds with thunderstorms in spots by afternoon, high around 86. And on Monday, clouds and sunshine with a couple of showers and thunderstorms, high around 80.

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Here's a woman. It's on the big dog, 99.5 WJLS.

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It's their latest one. It's called Say So, and it's on the Big Dog 99.5 WJLS, streaming online. 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

0: Big Dog 99.5 WJLS, Felicity Lynn with some George Strait on your Friday. TGIF, we have made it to the end of the week. Just got to get through the rest of the workday, and then it is home free for the weekend. And it's State Fair Week, so there's lots of things to do this weekend. State Fair is in full swing this weekend. Lots of fun to be had out there. You know we'll be out there every single day this week throughout the fair. So from noon until 4, you can stop by the Big Dog booth, say hi, see Big Dog Fleroy, get your picture made, and see what we've got going on at the fair each day with the Big Dog.
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2: Metro News AccuWeather. A flood watch is in effect until 11 p.m. tonight for much of the Big Dog listening area. Today we've got cloudy skies and humid with a couple of showers and heavy thunderstorms. High around 80. Tonight, partly cloudy with a thunderstorm possible. Low around 70. And tomorrow, cloudy with some afternoon thunderstorms possible. High around 82.

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All you gotta do is listen for the touchtones and be caller number 9. That's it. 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
2: Metro News AccuWeather. A flood watch is in effect until 11 p.m. tonight for much of the Big Dog listening area. Today we've got cloudy skies and humid with a couple of showers and heavy thunderstorms. High around 80 tonight, partly cloudy with a thunderstorm possible. Low around 70. And tomorrow, cloudy with some afternoon thunderstorms possible. High around 82.

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2: Metro News AccuWeather. A flood watch is in effect until 11 p.m. tonight for much of the Big Dog listening area. Today we've got cloudy skies and humid with a couple of showers and heavy thunderstorms. High around 80. Tonight, partly cloudy with a thunderstorm possible. Low around 70. And tomorrow, cloudy with some afternoon thunderstorms possible. High around 82.

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0: Big Dog 99.5 WJLS. Felicity and Lynn hanging out with you on your Friday morning. More Big Dog Days of Summer are coming your way. We're wrapping things up this week with family four packs of tickets to Dollywood. So make sure you're listening for the touchtones and be caller number 9. It's that easy. It's all you got to do to win your own family four pack of tickets to Dollywood with the Big Dog Days of Summer, being powered by Farmer, Klein & Campbell, PLLC, and the Big Dog.
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lunch break brought to you by Lewis Nissan. We're going to check in with Jerry Farley. He's hanging out at the State Fair here soon after some John Party. It's Boots Off on the Big Dog 99.5 WJLS.

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0: 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It's being brought to you by Lewis Nissan. 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
1: Oh, yes, Jerry Farley, a location at the 101st State Fair of West Virginia, and it is Friday, August 14th. You know what that means. Vincent Mason and Avery Anna taking the stage tonight. It's going to be an absolutely great show. Of course, you got some free entertainment once you get inside the gate here. 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And State Treasurer's Office is bringing back their unclaimed property auction for one day only this year. It's going to be Saturday, August 22nd. 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So come on by and see us. I got some Big Dog goodies as well. We're going to be here until 4 o'clock. Jerry Farley, Big Dog Flea Royal location at the State Fair of West Virginia on the Big Dog.

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0: 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It's the dealer that never sleeps, and we've got your requests coming up here soon. I got some Travis Tritt on the way on the All Request Lunch Break right here on The Big Dog.
1: Jerry Farley on location. We're out here at the 101st State Fair of West Virginia, and boy, do we have some delicious foods that you need to try this year. I am definitely going to be getting me some apples and cream. They're right there at the Almost Heaven Caramel Apple Parfait. Yum! Sign me up for one, please. And of course, don't forget about the Garlic Palm Pretzel-Roni from the Twist. That's going to be lunch. We're going to tell you that's happening. Don't forget tonight, Vincent Mason, Avery Ann are going to be taking the stage. It's going to be an absolutely great show. Weather's beautiful, no rain, it's holding off. Come on out and enjoy the State Fair of West Virginia. Of course, the West Virginia Pickle Guy here helping us with our broadcast. They have all the pickles you want. Tons and tons of flavor. Stop on by and see Troy and the crew. 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Big Dog Flew Roy out here taking pictures with everyone. Jerry Farley, we're going to be here until 4 at the State Fair of West Virginia on the Big Dog.

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1: Jerry Farley on location. We're here at the 101st State Fair of West Virginia. It is a great day to be out here at the fair. Weather is beautiful. Come on by. 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Plus, you got all kinds of entertainment that you can enjoy. Coming up at 3 o'clock, we have Grandpa Cratchit. 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
7: Weather. A flood watch is in effect until 11 p.m. tonight for much of the Big Dog listening area. Today we've got cloudy skies and humid with a couple of showers and heavy thunderstorms. High around 80 tonight, partly cloudy with a thunderstorm possible. Low around 70. And tomorrow, cloudy with some afternoon thunderstorms possible. High around 82.

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0: Dog 99.5 WJLS, Felicity and Lynn hanging out on your Friday. You have almost made it to the weekend. Just got to get through the rest of this day. And we are wrapping up the Big Dog Days of Summer this week with family four packs of tickets to Dollywood. Make sure you are listening for those touch tones, our caller number 9, and you are going to get that family four pack of tickets to Dollywood with the Big Dog Days of Summer being powered by Farmer Klein and Campbell, PLLC, and of course, the Big Dog 99.5 WJLS.
1: It's the 101st State Fair of West Virginia, and Jerry Farley here on location, Big Dog Fleroy as well. We are here at the State Fair, and boy, what a beautiful day to be out here. Of course, later on tonight, Vincent Mason taking the stage as well as Avery Anna. It's going to be a great show. Come on out. Weather's beautiful, and don't forget about all the great food you can get and the great products you can get. I have Philip with me from Wild Mountain Soap Company. Philip, how are you doing?
2: Great. How are you?
1: Man, I am blessed. Tell me some of the great stuff that you guys have and make.
2: We make handmade bar soap, liquid soap. We have lotions, body butter, beard products, beard oil, beard balm, shave soap.
1: They have wonderful smells as well.
2: Yeah, we have a lot of different smells. We have our Hillbilly Hippie, which is probably one of our more popular scents. We've got a new scent out called Mountain Mama. Has a little bit of lavender and vanilla in it.
1: Absolutely, and of course, it's all made right here in West Virginia. Where are you guys outfitted at?
2: We're out of Oak Hill. We've got a shop there where we open 7 days a week, and then we also have an online store.
1: Awesome. What's that website?
2: WMsoap.com.
1: Amazing. And you guys are right here inside of the grandstand, so just come on in and see them. You got all kinds of samples in there people can look at and purchase?
2: Absolutely. We have a working sink as well, so if you need to wash your hands after the animals in the barn, come by and see us.
1: That is absolutely advised. Phillips, thanks so much for coming by.
2: No problem. Thank you.
1: Come on out, see Philip and the gang. They'll help you get something great there, as well as the West Virginia Pickle Guy. They got all the pickles you want. Stay crunchy. Let's go see Troy and the group, as well as R.T. Rogers. You can get all of your fuel needs right there at R.T. Rogers. Jerry Farley on location. We're going to be here until 4 at State Fair, West Virginia, on the Big Dog.
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1: Gary Farley on location. We're at the 101st State Fair of West Virginia. We're out here until 4. Big Dog Clearway with me. And what a great day to be at the State Fair, because the weather is beautiful. And it is a great day to be here. Don't forget tonight's show. Avery Anna and Vincent Mason going to take the stage. And I've got Sean here with me. Sean is with the West Virginia Department of Agriculture. Not only do you guys have the Great Country Store that's basically right across the road from us, but you guys have another display here as well.
2: Yes, we do, Jerry. It's actually located down below the midway, below the food vendors, towards the National Guard tent. We've got a regulatory tent there that has all of our different divisions within ourselves. And we also have tractor races, sensory bins for the kids, touch a calf. We have two baby calves sitting there.
1: Oh, awesome. Awesome. And of course, this is free.
2: Everything's free. 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
1: Awesome. 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Kids are going to love going down there, especially seeing the tractor races and the calves that you have there. So come on out. Don't forget, West Virginia Pickle Guy, right on Blue Ribbon Drive. They got your pickles, your pickle juice if you want to get it as well, as well as the Kirkwood Winery located in the Gus R. Douglas Building. 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And the official soft drink of the State Fair of West Virginia is Pepsi. It's Jerry Farley. We're here on location until 4 State Fair of West Virginia on the Big Dog.

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the big dog, 99.5 WJLS, Felicity and Lynn about to wrap things up. Jeffrey Joe's going to get you through the rest of your Friday after some Taylor Swift. I Knew It, I Knew You is on the big dog.

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6: Cherry Farley on location at the 101st State Fair of West Virginia. We're here with Big Dog Fleroy, and what a great day to be at the fair. Lots of things going on. Of course, don't forget tonight's show, Avery Anna and Vincent Mason. They're going to be taking the stage, as well as all the free entertainment you have in the area. Plus, why not stop on by the treasurer's office, because unclaimed property could be discovered.
7: Exactly. We're here today looking up unclaimed property for fairgoers. Yesterday we had a great day. We found over $41,000 in unclaimed property for visitors to the fair. Today is a little slower this morning, but we've up to $3,000 today that we found already for visitors here at the fair.
6: I'm not gonna lie, a couple of years ago you guys come over and talk to us. I went over there, I had unclaimed property. Who knew?
7: It's very common. It's actually kind of uncommon to make it without having unclaimed property at some point, especially if you move a lot. So we'd encourage anybody to come by and check. So there's always a chance that you have that.
6: Yeah, honestly, it took me like 5 minutes to maybe fill it out and find out. So very, very easy to do. And you guys have an auction coming up.
7: We do. We have an auction Saturday, 5 o'clock. It'll be Saturday the 22nd at 5 o'clock. Have some awesome items there that have come from safety deposit boxes and other sources as well. But a lot of great items that will be auctioned off in a live auction there.
6: Steve, thanks so much for stopping by. And, of course, they're right there located in the West Virginia building. Come on by and see them. What time do you guys close up?
7: We'll be here until 9 o'clock tonight, every night of the fair.
6: Awesome. Stop on by and see them right there at the West Virginia building. Don't forget that the West Virginia Pickle Guy's here. You get your dill pickles, bread and butter, ranch, and more. Also got pickle juice available as well. And, of course, the Academy of Careers and Technology, one of America's top vocational schools for the second consecutive year. Take the next step towards your rewarding career, WVACT.net. And Jerry Farley, we're going to be here on location until 4 o'clock in the State Fair of West Virginia on the Big Dog.
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5: Metro News AccuWeather. A flood watch is in effect until 11 p.m. tonight for much of the Big Dog listening area. Today we've got cloudy skies and humid with a couple of showers and heavy thunderstorms. High around 80. Tonight, partly cloudy with a thunderstorm possible. Low around 70. And tomorrow, cloudy with some afternoon thunderstorms possible. High around 82.

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Number one for country, number one, period. Keith Urban there for you with Jeffrey Joe checking in, getting ready for the weekend. A shout out to everybody at the State Fair of West Virginia. And now Hardy and Company, MacArthur on The Big Dog.

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Hudson Westbrook singing the blues. Here's a house again, and Jeffrey Joe with you, and your station for the Big Dog days of summer. Some more chances to win. You're listening.

0: For the Big Dog Touchdowns, when you hear him, be the ninth caller, and you'll win a family four-pack of passes to Dollywood. That's coming up, and chances to win. And another shot at it before I get out of here today and head on into the weekend. And your Big Dog Metro News AccuWeather for the weekend coming up in just a bit. Chris Stapleton, Lauren Elena, Megan Maroney, and lots more hot country right here. 99.5 WJLS, the Big Dog.
1: Yes, Jerry Farley on location. We're at the 101st State Fair of West Virginia, and I hear a sound check going on. Of course, that is for tonight's show. It is going to be a good one. It's Avery, Anna, and Vincent Mason. You know him. We play him right here on the Big Dog. It's going to be a great show happening tonight right here at the State Fair of West Virginia, not to mention all the delicious food. I just had some ice cream. 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It was absolutely delicious. I got that at Trudy's, so come on in and get that delicious food you want. 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It's Jerry Farley on location at State Fair, West Virginia, till 4 on the Big Dog. Listen.

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0: 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It's Chris Stapleton here for you with Jeffrey Joe. Back to Back Country and the Big Dog Days of Summer. Yeah, thanks for listening. Here's Lauren Elena, collaboration with Chase Matthew. The song is called All My Exes. It's on the Big Dog.
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0: 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There's that good-looking Megan Maroney. Beautiful Things. And Jeffrey Joe with you. TGI Friday. And I know you're ready for the weekend. And more high country coming up here on the radio like we always have for you. And we'll get Florida Georgia Line on before you know it. George Burge with Luke Bryan's got a song out, Hotter Than a Firecracker. It's called Ride, Ride, Ride. Also, Ella Langley and Morgan Wallen, their song is tearing it up. I Can't Love You Anymore. That's all within minutes. 99.5 WJLS, the Big Dog.
1: Finishing up that sound check right here, the 101st State Fair of West Virginia. Jerry Farley on location. Right here behind the grandstands. Come on by and see us. We're in our usual spot. Big Dog Fleeboy's here taking pictures, saying hi to everybody. And don't forget about all the free entertainment that we have right here going on at the State Fair of West Virginia. Coming up at 4 o'clock, the musical musician. That's what it is. It's the Google Free Stage. That's where it's going to be located. It's happening at 4 o'clock, as well as the Hot Glass Academy. That's near gate number 5. That's all happening at 4 o'clock. Go on by and see that free entertainment while you're here, as well as getting all that delicious food that you want to get. Cookies and cream funnel cake. You can get that at Chambers Concession. I'll take it. Yes, please. Or how about some Freedom Fries? You can get that at Fort Me Not. And you can get those delicious Freedom Fries. I saw a picture of them, and they look delicious. They had barbecue and ranch all over the top of them. Yes,

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2: It's Jerry Farley on location. We're at the State Fair of West Virginia. We got a show going on right beside us. I'm watching a lady. She's probably like 50 feet in the air swinging around. That is amazing. Come on out and see this right here at the State Fair of West Virginia. We're right behind the grandstands. And man, I keep getting a whiff of some delicious food. It's making me hungry and hungry. Come on out and get your food right here at the State Fair. Don't forget about tonight's show. Got Avery Anna as well as Vincent Mason. They're going to be taking the grandstand stage here later on tonight, as well as all the entertainment that you have right here at the State Fair of West Virginia. It's a beautiful day. It's not raining. Come on out and enjoy yourself at the 101st State Fair of West Virginia. We got Big Dog Fleroy here. We're going to be here until 4. Stop by and see me. It's Jerry Farley live on location at the State Fair of West Virginia on the Big Dog.

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2: Tories still remaining in the forecast with strong gusty winds whipping up in some areas. Daytime high today, 84. Partly to mostly cloudy tonight with isolated showers and thunderstorms developing again late night. Overnight low, 68. Saturday, scattered showers and thunderstorms. High tomorrow, 83 with the potential for severe thunderstorms once again. And then we'll finally be drying out by Sunday with clouds and sunshine. Daytime high, 85. Right now, it's 82 at the Big Dog. 90.

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Hey there, how you doing? Jeffrey Joe with you, TGI Friday, and Dan and Shay on The Big Dog.

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0: my house. 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I paid for his drinks and I told him thanks. Thanks for everything.
1: 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This is Jeffrey Joe. Here's Kane Brown on the Big Dog.

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1: 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Riley Green and Ella Langley. Don't Mind If I Do. That's the title track from Riley Green's album. It's Jeffrey J. Good afternoon. Here on this Friday. It's another one of those days in the country. It's a day in the country on the 14th of August, 2026. And today in the country in 2020, Morgan Wallen released his Seven Summers EP. Now, that single would be included on his Dangerous album released later that year. And today in 2007, Luke Bryan released his debut album, I'll Stay Me. Featured the hits All My Friends Say and Countryman. Also, We Rode in Trucks is on there too. And also, the same year and today in 2007, and the same day, Carrie Underwood released the first single from her album, Carnival Ride, So Small, that dropped today in 2007 and would go number one. It would become her fourth number one early on in her career for Carrie Underwood. That's a day in the country. 99.5 WJLS, the Big Dog, and at WJLS.com.
2: Jerry Farley on location. The 101st State Fair of West Virginia was still doing a sound check, getting ready for tonight's show. It is going to be a great one with Avery Anna as well as Vincent Mason taking the grand stage tonight. I just had Chambers Concession come over and give me a cookies and cream funnel cake. It's one of the new foods here at the State Fair of West Virginia. 10 out of 10. Absolutely delicious. You definitely want to try one of these funnel cakes if you come out here, as well as a lot of the other foods that they have available right here at the State Fair of West Virginia. Don't forget about Gillette's Pizza and Lemonade. They got a hot honey pepperoni and ricotta pizza. That sounds delicious as well, especially if you like

0: food with a little bit of a kick to it. Hey, don't forget, if the weather dampens you, not to fret, because there's plenty of things you can do indoor. You got the West Virginia building as well as the grandstands you can get into as well. So the fair can still continue on even if the weather does get a little bit bad later on this afternoon. Hey, all of our coverage being brought to you by the West Virginia Pickle Guy right there on Blue Ribbon Drive. And they're right here at the State Fair. And they got all of your classics that you love. 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Plus, we've got the Wild Mountain Soap Company. 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As well as R.T. Rogers. Now, if you're gobbling up a bite right here at the State Fair of West Virginia today, there's a good chance that R.T. Rogers helped make it possible, because they proudly provide the propane at many of the food vendors serving up your fair favorites. It's just one of the ways that they keep the communities across southern West Virginia running. Thanks for supporting local businesses, and enjoy the fair. All from R.T. Rogers. It's Jerry Farley. We're here until 4. 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

Metro News AccuWeather, looking at additional shower and thunderstorm activities continuing with flood watches posted through tonight. Heavy downpours, and we're certainly getting that in the Beckley area now and all over parts of southern West Virginia. If you haven't been rained on yet, you will be with those strong gusty winds, as we'll see overnight lows tonight, 68, with the additional isolated shower and thunderstorm activity late tonight. Then for Saturday, scattered showers and thunderstorms, high 83, with the potential for severe thunderstorms for tomorrow. Then we'll dry out Sunday, get some clouds and sunshine, and Sunday highs 85. Right now, rain at 79 at the Big Dog.

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0: 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Jordan Davis, Jeffrey Joe with you on the verge of the weekend. And I know you're ready for it. Friday, be careful traveling. Watch out for the hydroplane. If you're traveling in that rainy weather out and about, be careful. And we got more high country coming up on the radio right here. Hey, we've got a 50-50 Friday deal. It's held over. As a matter of fact, we have a few more left on the table, so to speak. This week's 50-50 Friday, Kobe Asian Fusion, Town Center Road, Fayetteville, beside Walmart, serving up the most delicious and freshest hibachi, Chinese, Thai, wok, and sushi dishes. 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
1: Jerry Farley at the 101st State Fair of West Virginia, right here on the fairgrounds. We're right behind the grandstands. You can hear they are continuing the sound checks right here for tonight's show of Avery Anna as well as Vincent Mason going to be taking the stage for tonight. It's going to be a great show. Hey, today is also Military Day, so if you have a valid military or veteran's ID, admission for you is only $8. You can save yourself getting in. Of course, they got the Mega Passes. You can get a Mega Pass for the kids, $35. Gets you from 11 to 11. You can ride all of the carnival rides until your heart is content and done. So come on out. Kids can have some fun right here at the State Fair of West Virginia as well. And our coverage being brought to you by the West Virginia Pickle Guy right there on Blue Ribbon Drive right here at the State Fair. 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Sherry Farley, we're on location here at the State Fair of West Virginia until 4, right here on the Big Dog.
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The Big Dog, 99.5 WJLS. He's going to be cranking it up tomorrow night on the grandstand of the State Fair of West Virginia with Trace Adkins. Aaron Tippin as Jeffrey Joe. Back-to-back country on your radio. Getting ready for the weekend. Here's Kenny Chesney. Carry on the Big Dog.

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1: All right, Sherry Farley, one last time right here at the State Fair of West Virginia, wrapping it up, but that doesn't mean the fair is stopping. You can hear him doing that sound check for tonight's show. It's going to be a great one. Avery Anna and Vincent Mason going to be taking the grandstand stage, as well as all the delicious food you got here. Hey, if it's raining, you know what that means. Crowds will die down, and you've got plenty of things you can do indoors here with all of the buildings that you can go into and all the food that you can try as well. Absolutely delicious food. You should smell the smells that we're smelling out here. Absolutely delicious. And we're getting so full with all the food we're eating. I know that you're going to enjoy yourself. So come on out to the State Fair of West Virginia. Of course, our coverage being brought to you by the West Virginia Pickle Guy right there on Blue Ribbon Drive. They're right here at the State Fair. You can't miss them. You get your pickles. Also get pickle juice. You can get it all right there with Troy and the crew at the West Virginia Pickle Guy. Also, the Kirkwood Winery, they are located in the Gus R. Douglas Building, and the West Virginia Department of Agriculture, they're right there, and they have 30 West Virginia

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Now, they're going to be open till 7, so you can come and visit them as well right there in their store. Pretty much straight across from us, right here at the grandstands. They're right there in the West Virginia building, so you can enjoy that. Hey, we're going to be wrapping it up, but the fair's continuing on. Sherry Farley on the Big Dog.

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2: Metro News AccuWeather. Going to be partly to mostly cloudy tonight with flood watch in effect through late tonight and some additional isolated showers and thunderstorms developing late again. Those overnight lows 68. Saturday, scattered showers and thunderstorms still hanging around and with the potential for severe thunderstorms. Daytime high tomorrow 83. Then Sunday will dry out, get some clouds and sunshine and a high 85. Sure got cooler after the rain fell. Right now it's 75. 4 o'clock straight up by the big dog.
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It's Jeffrey Joe, weekend destination, and we'll get there soon enough. Maybe you're already there. Here's Lainey Wilson on the Big Dog 99.5.

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Bailey Zimmerman there for you with Jeffrey Joe. Back to Back Country on your radio in the Big Dog Days of Summer. And Russell Dickerson for you on the Big Dogs.

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0: 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Here's Sam Hunt in the Country House. Jeffrey Joe with you for 18. Your station for the Big Dog Days of Summer. And another shot at some Dollywood passes. A family four-pack of passes up for grabs here. Just listen for the Big Dog Touchtones when you hear me, the ninth caller. And you win a family four-pack of passes to Dollywood. It's a last chance to dance. As the Big Dog Days of Summer coming to a close with the State Fair of West Virginia kicking in, we're going to be out there every day and looking forward to seeing you there as well. And a chance for you to win coming up with the Big Dog Days of Summer real soon. 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And a family four-pack of Dollywood passes coming up. And a chance to win. And more high country right here with a little bit of Tucker Wetmore and a song about the brunette next on the Big Dog. 99.5 WJLS at WJLS.com.
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3: Metro News AccuWeather. Look at it. Partly to mostly cloudy skies for tonight. And that flood watch still in effect. It's still posted through 11 o'clock tonight with some additional isolated shower and thunderstorm activity developing late. And overnight lows tonight, 68. Saturday, scattered showers and thunderstorms high. Tomorrow, 83. And a potential for some severe thunderstorms for Saturday still hanging around. Then Sunday, we should dry out and see some sunshine and clouds and daytime highs, 85. Current temperatures around the area, rain cooling things off a little bit, 74 at the Big Dog.

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1: 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Tucker Wetmore there for you with Jeffrey Joe, headed for the weekend at Zach Top on the Big Dog.

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Taking a step back with Reba, Jeffrey Joe with you. Headed for the weekend. 5 o'clock traffic jam coming up here in about 27 minutes or so. 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As we get on into the weekend, be careful traveling as you're on your way to the State Fair of West Virginia or wherever your destination is this weekend. Look out for the Big Dog on location all week, like we always are at the State Fair, their usual strategic place that we have set up. We're going to be there weekdays and weekends, noon to 4, through the State Fair of West Virginia through the last day, Saturday the 22nd. So, looking forward to lots of fun and more high country right here on the Big Dog Days of Summer. Luke Bryan, Zach John King, lots more coming up. 99.5 WJLA is the

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Metro News AccuWeather, partly to mostly cloudy tonight with isolated showers and thunderstorms developing late again. Still not out of the woods yet as far as the rain goes. Got that flood watch that's still in effect until late tonight. And then for Saturday, some additional rain. Scattered showers and thunderstorms with the potential for severe thunderstorms as well. Saturday high 83. Then Sunday will dry out. Get some sunshine and clouds. Daytime high 85. Right now, 74 at the big day.

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0: 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Don't you?
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Scotty McCreary in between. Jeffrey Joe with you. Welcome to the weekend. Welcome to the weekend, for crying out loud. Welcome to the weekend. We got the 5 o'clock traffic jam as we get into the weekend and blow out the work week. 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Let's go places, shall we? Yes, indeed. Let's do it. Hopefully, you're moving forward. We've got the usual congestion at the usual places this time of day as we get ready and get into the weekend. Some traffic problems. Well, not really problems, just some slow-moving traffic in the usual areas. Crowded traffic at Beckley Plaza Mall area, Raleigh Mall area on Robert C. Byrd Drive, crowded as well. Also, Byrd Drive at MacArthur there by Walmart, some crowded traffic over there. Also, North Eisenhower Drive by Chick-fil-A and Chili's at the Beckley Crossing, some crowded traffic, as well as Ritter Drive, Beaver, Daniels, Shady. I see some congestion there for sure. And Harper Road, some crowded traffic there as well. So if you get closer to the interstate there on Harper Road, there down by Chick-fil-A, McDonald's in that area. So expect some congestion there as we got the weekend travelers making their way. And, hey, no major accidents to report to you so far, which is some good news. 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And John Party on the Big Dog.

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They're stock. Let's go places. Hello, weekend. Here's Blake Shelton.

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Number one for country, number one period. It's Jelly Roll on the radio. Heart of Stone, Jeffrey Joe with you. As we get on into the weekend here on this TGI Finally Friday and the 5 o'clock traffic jam at 5:23, powered by LNS Toyota, online at lstoyotabeckley.com. Let's go places. Be careful as you're headed in your direction. Hopefully you're moving forward and everything's okay. No major accidents to report this afternoon so far, so that is some good news with the Big Dog traffic information. Telling it to you live and local. And hey, we've got 50-50 Friday held over. Kobe Asian Fusion. There's still some gift certificates on WJLS.com on the 50-50 Friday that went into effect this morning at 9 o'clock. 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
2: 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We're looking at flood watch still in effect until late tonight, partly to mostly cloudy skies. Might get some isolated showers and thunderstorms developing late tonight again, so you'll be on the lookout for that. Those lows will be 68. Saturday, scattered showers and thunderstorms, high 83. Some more rain hanging around tomorrow, potential for some severe thunderstorms. Then Sunday will dry out, get some sunshine and clouds. Let's see, daytime highs around 85. Current temperatures around the area now, upper 60s to low 70s, just depending on where you are. Some areas upper 70s. Got 71 now at the Big Dog.

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Let's go places. Welcome to the weekend. Here's Luke Bryan.

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Toby Keith on the Big Dog, 99.5 WJLS. I want to talk about me. It's Jeffrey Joe. As we finish off for the work week and head on into the weekend on a TGI Friday. 5 o'clock traffic jam in progress. 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You're ready for a little something next from Jason Aldean. Kane Brown a little bit later on, too, real soon, on 99.5 WJLS. 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

99.5 WJLA's Big Dog in Country. It's a Friday evening sing-along. Taking a step back with Alabama and Jeffrey Joe with Back to Back Country on your radio. 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

0: 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Lainey Wilson and Jeffrey Joe with you. Thanks for listening. Finishing off another day in the country here on this Friday, the 14th of August, 2026. On this day in the country in 2020, Morgan Wallen released his Seven Summers EP. Now, that single would be included on his Dangerous album released later that year in 2020, the pandemic year. And today in 2007, Luke Bryan released his debut album, I'll Stay Me, featuring All My Friends Say and Countryman. Also, in 2007, on this day, Carrie Underwood released So Small, the first single from her album Carnival Ride. That would become her fourth number one single for Carrie Underwood. That's a day in the country. 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
3: Metro News AccuWeather, partly to mostly cloudy tonight with isolated showers and thunderstorms developing late, overnight low 68, and that flood watch in effect through late tonight. Saturday, scattered showers and thunderstorms, high tomorrow 83, and a potential for some severe thunderstorms. Then Sunday will dry out, get some sunshine and clouds, and see daytime highs around 85. That's Metro News AccuWeather on the Big Dog.

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Lauren Elena is on with Chase Matthew. It's called All My Exes. It's on the Big Dog.

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Mayor of West Virginia, this is the Big Dog, 99.5 WJLS. Mike D, it's a Friday as we get right on into the weekend with Hardy, Eric Church, Tim McGraw, and Morgan Wallen.

Bringing in the weekend, big dog style, the big dog, 99.5 WJLS. Mikey V After Dark with the hands up. This is new Jelly Roll from your big dog. Yeah.

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0: Proud to be a big part of the State Fair of West Virginia, the big dog, 99.5 WJLS. And you know, for the rest of the weekend and into next week, the big dog air personalities are going to be out in force. And of course, we've got Jeffrey Joe, we've got Jerry Farley, we've got Felicity Lynn. They're all going to be hanging out at various times throughout the State Fair of West Virginia. So if you see them, make sure you stop by and say hello. The State Fair of West Virginia radio station is the big dog, 99.5 WJLS.
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Riley Green and Mikey V After Dark on the Big Dog, 99.5 WJLS. You know, this morning at 9 o'clock, that 50% Friday's deal went on sale for Kobe Asian Fusion on Town Center Road in Fayetteville. 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
9: Metro News Accurate with a forecast calling for a flood watch in the area till midnight tonight. Chance of thunderstorms heavy at times going down to 68. For tomorrow, your Saturday, a mixture of clouds and sun with an afternoon thunderstorm and a high of 80. And a really nice day on Sunday with clouds and sun with a chance of an afternoon thunderstorm. Continued humid with a high in the upper 80s.